We are not isolated souls drifting in the void. We are bound together, woven into the grand tapestry of the universe. 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

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And that melody turned into ensemble. And eventually we were able to play.

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We didn't have much, but we had rhythm. And that rhythm turned into melody. And that melody turned into ensemble. And eventually we were able to play. It was all hard work. It was time. It was spending time together, though. Got us out of the house, got us out of trouble. We made a jazz sound, we made a stick. That was life.

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It lifts spirits we didn't know were broken. It reminds us that together, together, we are unstoppable. Right now, I know you feel the energy rise, and every kick drum is a heartbeat.

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Can you give me what I need? Can you give me what I need? Can you give me what I need?

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Gotta understand right now we just the levers. Then we leveling up, while the rest of y'all still stuck. Right now, you can't change us. We change our own self. We don't worry about what you doing. Cause right now, you still losing. And we winning, and we winning. It's just the beginning. And y'all just don't understand right now, we getting in, huh? Just the beginning, and y'all just don't understand right now, we getting in, huh? We winning, and we winning.

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Bury. 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Bury. You did where I'm coming from, baby. Bury. You did where I'm coming from, baby. Bury. You did where I'm coming from, baby. Bury. You did where I'm coming from, baby. Bury. Bury. Bury. Bury. Bury.